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1: Alphonse Derra, Fremdenführer.
2: So, that was the Müll Container Collection of Wummelsdorf. A very interesting collection, I think. So, if you look at your right shoulder side, now you can see there neben the cucking pool there Straßenbahnhaltestelle. Yes, it is pretty, yes. It was designed by the creative Blindenwerkstatt Wummelsdorf and eingeweiht with a big Feuerwerk and of course the gewölbte Dach is made entirely of plastic, durchsichtig one, so the pretty people of Wummelsdorf can look up into the sky and have a little dream while they wait for the Straßenbahn. Under the gewölbte Dach you can see a bank, a sitting bank for the old kaputten people, made entirely of three alte Holzplanken. Gleich daneben, soon beneath, ist ein Mülleimer angebracht, made entirely of Blech and green angemalt for the optical pleasure. Yes, yes, we can make a photo of the Mülleimer. Yes, with you. Yeah, yeah, you can auch den Kopf reinstecken. Yeah. Well, in front of the bank you can see a Grabstein. It is a Denkmal. A think once for the unknown Straßenbahnkunde. Yes, it is for all the unbekannte people who died of hunger or cold beim Warten auf ein öffentliches Verkehrsmittel. Ein öffentliches Verkehrsmittel, openly travel middle dings Gerät. Haltet doch die Fresse mal endlich.

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1: Ooh, hey, hey. Oh, what we're living in. 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

light I find in sight. Fundamental movement. 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I can't get no sleep.